but that changed. And I traveled around the world, think where you living at now. I heard you moved to Austin, got an apartment and settled down. And every once in a while, I start texting, write a paragraph, but then I delete the message. Think about you like a pastime. I could cry you a river, get you baptized, or I wasn't ready to act right. Used to

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I'm wasting my nights chasing the heights. I'm feeling so lonely, just trying to find

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Now I had a thought about wreaking havoc on an opposition. Kind of shocking, they want a static with precision. I'm automatic. Quarterback, I ain't talking second. 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

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I know something you won't say.

μου μουσική. I'm losing battles with a voice that I can fight. 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